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We just decided to make this show a little bit longer than we planned.

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In the unmarked car with the tents. Mark Anthony with the new anthem. 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We gon' mash a throttle in Miami Harbor. 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

0: jumping up and down, and everybody know. 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
0: We're gonna ring rang-a-dong for a holiday.
1: Put your arms in the air, let me hear you say.
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1: Mike and Jing and Sven, we're here to stay.
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0: 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I started at school, I thought I'd never stay. Give me 7 weeks again, I need my holiday.
1: Well, this is my partner with the number one jam. 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He's the fastest rapper, yo, the name is Micah G. His rap is strong.

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1: Two fresh MCs, Micah, G, and Sven. Well, we got more girls than a school count stand. Making music, rapping, rocking all night long. So point your ears and listen to this song. There's nothing better than a sunny holiday, which starts in June and ends in May.

baby. It's been too many nights going to this disco, that disco, looking for you, and I hope this is my last disco song.